0: looking back through my old estate. 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They say you've changed.
1: Oh, you've changed. Oh, you've changed. Oh, you've changed. Oh, you've changed.

0: MX.
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You drop your bag to the floor. You're asking what's happening. It's getting late now, hey now. 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She can't tell the difference yet.

0: Thanks for joining us on this journey. This was Miami Nights, the global party from Miami. Miami Nights is mixed and produced by Alfredo Beat Diaz, exclusively for RMX. 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
1: Coordenadas de la apuesta 2.0. 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Regresamos.

late November night. She had a flower in her hair. He had his uniform on tight. Patrolled the watch like nothing else was wrong. She danced by him with her face as pale as dawn. He looked into her eyes and saw nothing.

pleasure, she said. Of course you know me, I'm here every year. But don't you get too close when I'm dancing, my dear, he thought. How can I not fall in love with that? A pretty little woman with an attitude to match. He reached for her hand and she wasn't impressed. She wanted little to

lover counted every day with tears. November 1st was the last time she cried, thinking he'd be coming home, but all she heard was that he died. She was told he was a brave young man, but it was news his young lover just couldn't understand. So she drowned her sorrow in her soul, the only way she knew how, by throwing herself into the well. She thought together they'd be together in the afterlife.

did return, only to find that she had fallen. Her untimely death meant that they were now both alone, never to dance together again or see how old they had grown. The next day he placed flowers by the well, burnt candles in the evening, wishing he'd been the one that fell. He knew seeing her wouldn't happen with just tears, so he decided to wait for her like she had done for all those years. November 2nd, from this point on, he made sure he patrolled until the break of dawn, so they could dance together for just one day, holding hands with his calavera on El Día de la Puente.

they said, I know who you want me to be, but I'm just not there yet. 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

another day, another destiny. 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
0: by gosh,
1: no, by gum,
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0: by beach,
2: by gum,
0: by gum,
2: by fruit,
0: by fruits,
2: by gum,
0: by gum, yikes, right,
2: by beach,
0: by
2: gum,
0: by golly,
2: by gum,
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0: by king,
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2: Well, I'm Paul, and I play the bass.
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6: 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All these places have their moments. 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Some are dead and some are living. 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

0: 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And these memories lose their meaning when I think of love as something new. 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In my life, I'll love you more. 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

0: things I don't normally feel. 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
0: 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Cause it's the only way to feel like I'm not actually me.
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Rolling to the road that you came here for. Look at me, man, I came here past four. 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Look at the freedom, look at the clones. 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More release, more push, more you, more new.